Big beats all the time. BFBS beats. The beat of the armed forces. I worry about nothing.

Teddy Swims and Mr. Know-It-All. I'm so excited for Armed Forces Day. We are literally in the countdown to it now. 2

Khan and Doors on BFBS, the Forces Station. It's Natasha with you this Saturday. And just to let you know, if you're in the Falklands and you enjoy singing, then there's the Military Wives Choir that takes place on a Thursday at 7 p.m. at the Gull and Pen.

0: Coolio and Gangsta's Paradise. Previous Fresh New Music winner before that from Stormzy and O'Deal with 24 Hours. I will say this week's Fresh New Music really surprised me. Big congratulations to Aliso and OneRepublic pulling it out with 33% of votes. And I genuinely thought when we had Alex Warren and Taylor Swift in the same week, I was like, it is going to be a tough call between those two. Like, one of them is going to come out on top. And I was so surprised that it wasn't. And I think what had happened was, you saw Alex Warren, you saw Taylor Swift, and you thought, yeah, I ain't touching that with a 10-foot pole. So we've kind of just went, let's pick someone else instead. We've kept the peace, so I'm proud of you for that. But don't forget to tune in on Monday when we have four brand new tracks for Fresh New Music next week. Now let's talk about planes. It was the aircraft drawing plenty of attention at RAF Bryce Norton's Family's Day. And it's not hard to see why. The C-17 Globemaster, I mean, it's big. It's loud, and it is capable of carrying almost anything that you can think of. Gemily James got a tour from Sergeant West of 99 Squadron and discovered how this airborne workhorse helps the RAF reach every corner of the globe with a little help from a young presenter.
1: So 99 Squadron operates the Globemaster. We're responsible for moving passengers and freight all around the world in support of RAF Bryce Norton and the RAF. And yeah, we're here at a moment's notice to move anything and do aeromedical evacuations as well. So here at Families Day today, we've invited everyone who works here, friends and families, to come along to showcase the RAF and the capabilities of the C-17 and Bryce Norton itself, so people can see what all their working partners get up to here.
2: And you've had quite a lot of long queues coming into the C-17 today. What does it feel like to explain your day-to-day job just to people?
1: Yeah, it's really rewarding to explain it to people and so people can actually understand what it is we do as a squadron, and just people get more of an understanding of what goes on in the wider world of the RAF.
2: And what are some of the questions that some of the adults and the kids are asking you?
1: The kids mainly want to know what we can carry. Very interested in helicopters and tanks. Adults usually want to know sort of where we're at, so we go to, and what we get up to.
2: And you've been to Families Day before. I believe you've grown up going to Families Day. So how important is it that we show our families, you know, what goes on behind the scenes?
1: Really important, yeah. I've had my family down for a Families Day before, and you know, it's entirely rewarding for them to see what I do and be able to get inside our job and understand exactly, you know, what all the training led up to and what we do. It's quite a difficult job to describe sometimes without seeing it face to face.
2: And even though you're working today, you must have a little bit of time off maybe to go and see the burger van. Is there any highlights that you're looking forward to?
1: For me, I think the highlight will definitely be the farm animals today.
3: My name's RVJ. How fast can the C-17 go?
4: So Harvey, the C-17 will typically fly at around 310 knots, depending on how high you go. But then we tend to measure that in the speed of sound. So that's about, can fly around usually about 0.76 or 76% of the speed of sound, but we can go up into the 80 sort of percent of the speed of sound.
3: What is the biggest thing you've carried on the C-17?
4: So the biggest thing I've carried is a Chinook helicopter. Or multiple helicopters such as the Apache. But a colleague of mine, she carried the Virgin rocket and transported that from the USA over to the UK.
0: Sergeant West from 99 Squadron there. Although I will say, Harvey was giving Gemily James a run for her money there. I mean, future BFBS presenter right there. I think we all better start worrying about our jobs. If you do want to check out videos from the day, you can head on to the BFBS Bryce Norton Facebook page. 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
1: Guess what? Flowers. I'm so hot.
2: The beat of the army.

and Siege with David LaSalle and Burn Down the House on Tour Room Tracks, wrapping up hour one. We're going to get you into your latest news. After that, progressive vibes coming up. And boy, we've got some big ones for you this week, but then we generally do every week, right? Stand by.

Volfa and Further on Two Rock Uplifting. This is Club Culture. It's Neil Moore with you for a Saturday night. Heading into our full power session. Fred Mox on the way. Lange and Betsy Larkin. Liquid Dream. Mark Van Ryswick. Scott Ramsey. And this is Smith & Brown with Inhibition on Pure Trance.

0: Almost done for another week here in Club Culture. Diago and The Space on Vandit Records, bringing us up to the Show Summit tune. 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This week, taking it back to 2012, this is Eddie Batar and Genix featuring Jennifer Ennie and Drift.
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